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0: April from Nate and April in the morning. 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

0: It's Nate and April in the morning. Coming up tomorrow,
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1: Good morning. Happy Wednesday. Nate, April, and you in the morning. It is 6:10. So much coming up on the show this morning. Of course, we are going to get you qualified for that tropical flyaway, a luxury vacation for your family. It's a 4-day, 3-night, all-inclusive trip for four, including airfare, to your choice of 16 Dreams Resorts throughout Mexico. First keyword coming up around 7:10 this morning. Also, Nate and April's Haunted Bus Trip, getting closer and closer. Saturday, October 10th is when we head out. 3 haunted houses, 1 night, sponsored by Curveball Collectibles. Clue card number
2: 9
1: will be posted a little bit later this morning. 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So be looking for clue card number 9. You could be hopping on board the Nate and April Haunted Bus Trip. Let's see. It's a winning Wednesday with the Michigan Lottery. Your chance to score a mega pack of scratch-off lottery tickets.
2: Last chance at the Stampede payout.
1: Mm-hmm. So be listening for your chance to win those. We got last chance Doja Cat tickets coming to Little Caesars Arena. That show is just days away, October 1st. And we also got your tickets to go see Jesse McCartney coming the Capitol Theater in Flint. By the way, that show is this Saturday. So lots of winning on the way this morning. A TikTok is going viral where a guy complains about the economic crisis forcing Hot Pockets to nix their crisping sleeve, April.
2: Uh-oh.
1: The internet is also mourning the loss. Here's the twist, though. It's been gone for years.
2: Has it?
1: It's been gone for years. The CEO of Flock supposedly had his house blurred on Google Maps for privacy. Mm-hmm. So, you know, people online had his home marked as a public toilet and are saying things like, shame if it gets egged on Halloween. In Wisconsin, a group of professional skydivers who witnessed a plane crash took an extraordinary route to the scene, jumping from their own aircraft to reach the victims. All four occupants of the plane survived.
2: Wow.
1: Nearly 300 canines descended on a Nevada water park for an event that broke the Guinness World Record for the most dogs attending a dog pool party. Six Flags Magic Mountain will permanently close one of its most popular and iconic attractions after a slew of injury claims. We did this story it's about a month ago. And some people have been seriously injured. Men-only Pilates classes are growing in popularity, but instructors are saying that a lot of men think Pilates will be easy, and they're getting humbled really quickly. Mm-hmm. October is National Pizza Month and National Book Month, and to celebrate, Pizza Hut is letting you apply for Little Hut Libraries, a custom version of a neighborhood book exchange with a Pizza Hut red roof. There's a list of things that super wealthy people can buy that the rest of us people don't even know exist. Cloning pets, private musical performances, reserving entire floors of hotels.
2: Wow.
1: And affording healthcare. But it will remind you that you are very, very poor in comparison.
2: Mm-hmm. Yeah.
1: 48% of Americans are career cushioning, which is exploring what backup options they have if their current job doesn't work out. A new generation of male birth control is on the horizon with researchers working on everything from pills and gels to longer-lasting contraceptives. And according to the New York Post, a lot of guys are eager to give them a try. More than $10 million worth of cocaine stored at a court as evidence found to have been replaced with flour.
2: Uh-oh.
1: Where did the cocaine go? A mom in Florida will not be winning Mom of the Year, facing child neglect charges after allegedly abandoning her four children, including a 2-month-old and a 2-year-old, because she wanted to go on a cruise to the Bahamas. A freak chain of events has led to a Tennessee election with 0 candidates. Apparently, they'll rely on write-in options. And scientists in South Korea found a creative new use for used coffee grounds, turning them into building insulation. Researchers were able to convert used coffee grounds into a material that insulates just as well as commercial foam products. And they said that the coffee grounds break down much faster because it's biodegradable. Since the world produces an estimated 8 million tons of coffee grounds every year, this could be an incredibly useful invention. What's it going to smell like,
2: though? Interesting.
1: And that's a look at what's going on. Dirt Dish and More, that's coming up here in about 7 minutes. It's Nate, April, and you on WIOG.

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1: Former American Idol contestant and church pastor Caleb Flynn was found guilty yesterday of murdering his wife. He competed on season 12 in 2013. Chad Lowe's 13-year-old daughter Fiona has died. There's no word on the cause of death. Diddy's release date got moved forward again. He's now due out January 21st of 2028. Perez Hilton is still in residential treatment facility, but he's been able to reconnect with his mother and children. Taylor Swift's Beverly Hills home, where she wrote her 1989 album, is on the market for $8 million. Charlie Sheen will make his return to TV in a comedy series called Happy Jack for AMC. He's going to be joined by his dad, Martin, and they'll play father and son. And Game of Thrones, Aegon's Quest, will hit theaters in the summer of 2029. Takes place about 300 years before the events of Game of Thrones. That's a look at the dirt, the dish, and more this morning.
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1: 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No accidents reported. If you do see something on the roadways, let us know. 877-330-WIOG.
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18: Good morning, I'm Matt Barber with your ABC 12 News headlines. A developing story out of Saginaw. Police and Tri-City Post troopers are searching for two people who ran from a traffic stop after crashing into a power line pole in Saginaw. Investigators say the crash happened last night in front of a house by Sheridan Avenue close to Meredith Street. Michigan State Police said the vehicle matched the description of a vehicle involved in a shooting put out by authorities. When police attempted to pull over the Jeep, it crashed and two people ran from the scene. Stay with ABC 12 for updates. Police in Bay County say a man was shot inside of a Tim Hortons in Hampton Township after an argument. Investigators say a disagreement started in a Kroger parking lot yesterday afternoon between two men who may have known each other. The argument continued into a nearby Tim Hortons, leading to one of the men being shot. Police say the shooter tossed the gun into a trash bin inside of the restaurant. A 19-year-old victim was taken to the hospital. A 22-year-old man has been taken into custody, but no names have been released in the case. Stay with ABC 12 News for continuing coverage. I'm Matt Barber, and that's a look at news with Nate and April in the Morning on 102.5 WIOG.

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1: 635, Nate, April, and you in the morning. It's a winning Wednesday. Lots of winning coming up on the show this morning. Don't forget, got your first keyword to get qualified. That luxury tropical vacation for your family, courtesy of Dreams Resorts and Spas. First keyword to get qualified is coming up around 7:10 this morning. Okay, I'm going to give you this survey.
2: Okay.
1: And you tell me what you think. A prominent Tommy John study of 2,000 American adults found that 45%, that's almost half, 45% of people admit to wearing the same pair of underwear for two or more days in a row.
2: That's a no for me. That's a full no for me.
1: Are you ready for this?
2: 45%?
1: 13% admitted to wearing the same pair for a week or longer.
2: Wow, that's a long time. Without washing them?
1: It does not say. I would assume so. Men are roughly 2.5 times more likely than women.
2: Yeah, that makes sense to me. Mm-hmm.
1: Men are roughly 2.5 times more likely than women to wear the same pair for a week or longer. Mm-hmm. 20% of men compared to 8% of women.
2: Like, we've been caught before, like, we've been on vacation and I ran out or whatever. Mm-hmm. I will wash them in the sink and dry them overnight, just hanging, yeah, as opposed to, like, wearing them again. Because, like, if I have a fresh pair of, like, underwear and, like, bra for the next day, I can wear my clothes again if I had to, but no.
1: If we're camping, I get it. If you're in a pinch,
2: no.
1: If you're in a pinch of, I got nothing else, okay, I'll flip them inside out. I can't, no.
2: I don't think that helps.
1: No. 45% reported wearing the same underwear for two or more days, and 13% admitted to wearing the same pair for a week or longer.
2: That is just way too long.
1: I only wear a shirt one time before I put it in the laundry. That's a one and done for me.
2: Mm-hmm.
1: We're almost in the minority, though. 45%! That's almost half. My math skills are very good. So, we're asking the question this morning. A study found 45% of people admit to wearing the same pair of underwear for two or more days in a row. Do you ever wear your underwear longer than a day? Facebook.com/WIOG Mornings. You can text it as well, 877-330-9464. What say you?
2: In fact, the last time we flew to Texas, we just took our, like, I just took a backpack because we thought we were going to be able to get to where we were going in one day.
1: It turned out that was not the
2: case.
1: That
2: did not happen.
1: It backfired.
2: We lost a bag and some other things were, yeah. So I ended up, like, washing everything out.
1: Mm-hmm.
2: And then I think we went to Walmart for you, didn't we?
1: Yeah.
2: You're just like, I can't do it.
1: Can't do it.
2: We had been traveling all day.
1: Yeah. Just felt gross. We're on a plane. Then we were in a car for 6 hours. It was like, no.
2: No.
1: I can't do it. Can't do it.
2: So for me, it's an absolute no.
1: A study found 45% of people admit to wearing the same pair of underwear for two or more days in a row. Do you ever wear your underwear longer than a day? Facebook.com/WIOG Mornings. 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
1: 6:48, Nate, April, and you in the morning. Okay, saw this survey. A study found that 45% of people admit to wearing the same pair of underwear for two or more days in a row. So we're asking a question. Do you ever wear your underwear longer than a day? 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Text or call in 877-330-9464. 13%, by the way, in this same survey, 13% admitted to wearing the same pair for a week or longer. And the guys, roughly 2.5 times more likely than the ladies to wear the same pair for a week or longer.
2: Like I said, that doesn't surprise me in the survey at all.
1: I'm a one and done guy.
2: Mm-hmm. Yeah, I couldn't do it. Like I've said, if we are out and about or whatever, like, or not out and about, but if like we are traveling and I've been caught without, I have to wash a pair or something.
1: By the way, if I go work out, then I'm wearing two pair. Because what I started with, and then shower, and then wear another pair.
2: Nicole says not underwear, but day three on these jeans. Okay, jeans, I get it, yeah. Richard says never. Crystal says, ew, I change mine every day. Danielle says never. Dolores says, icky, no. Sarah says no, never, wow. And Mandy says gross.
1: Texas morning in the Stormmaster Exteriors text line from the 989. Absolutely not. Shower before work and after work every day. Sick people out there. From the 99, that is absolutely disgusting. Absolutely not. I'm with April. I would wash them in the sink. From the 231, I have a couple times when camping and forgot. That said, wife is a huge clean clothes nut and forgot a pair on a trip. I just happened to have an extra pair, so she tried that for about 30 seconds and went back to the pair of hers she wore the previous day. Karen from Hemlock says, I would literally rather wear absolutely nothing than wear the same pair 2 days in a row.
2: Yeah.
1: And another text from the 989. Good morning, Nate and April. Hell to the big no to wear my underwear. One day I'm done. I don't wear my clothes for one day. Right as soon as I get home, I take a shower, put clean clothes on. When I go on vacation, I make sure I pack enough underwear and clothes. If I need to change my clothes twice a day, I have enough.
2: Lexi says, I change mine 2 or 3 times a day. And Jody says, ooh, no. Now, pajama pants, that's a different story.
1: 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And what the survey says...
2: It's not matching it up with our survey.
1: It's not matching up with our survey.
2: Mm-mm.
1: So either the survey is lying or some of you are lying.
2: I'm going to just applaud everybody for being clean and thinking about it.
1: 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A study found that 45% of people admit to wearing the same pair of underwear for two or more days in a row. Do you ever wear your underwear longer than a day? By the way, when you dig deeper into this survey, 13% admitted to wearing the same pair for a week or longer. No.
2: I'm glad that
1: no.
2: Our survey is not matching up with the national survey.
1: Continue the conversation this morning. 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
2: Traffic looks good this morning. No accidents reported. If you do see something that's an issue, let us know. 877-330-WIOG. 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

0: Adults, 45% of adults admit to wearing the same pair of underwear for two or more days in a row. And it gets better or worse. 13% admitted to wearing the same pair for a week or longer. Men are roughly 2.5 times more likely than women to wear the same pair for a week or longer. 20% of men compared to 8% of women.
1: Does it surprise you?
0: Here's another thing I found, which I thought was, the survey also noted that 46% have kept the same piece of underwear for a year or more. And 38% do not know how long they have owned their oldest pair. Oh, I've got some old pair. I've got some old pairs. But they still only get worn once, and then they go in the wash.
1: Gretchen says, change them daily, sometimes twice. Tony says, nope, that's gross. Let's see here. Shannon says, no, that is disgusting.
0: Text this morning on the Stormmaster Exteriors text line from the 989. Y'all are really out here giving your underwear a second shift. Some are. A second shift. Let's see. Another text from the 99. Ooh, that survey is so wrong. That's gross. I don't agree. And I change mine twice a day.
1: Amanda says, rather go commando. Rachel says, excuse me, 45%. That's wild. Absolutely not. I change mine twice per day. When my work clothes come off, all fresh clothes go on, including underwear. If it's not a work day, then I'll wear the same pair all day. Anything longer than that, disgusting.
0: From the 989, seriously, who does that? Another text from the 989. In the summertime, I won't even wear the same pair all day long. And from the 248, I buy new packs every 3 months. Socks, too. Feet and butt need to be clean.
1: Crystal says, y'all are liars. She says, no, I'm just kidding, but I do change mine daily. And Trish says, I change underwear every day, but my jeans and work clothes sometimes a few days in a row. Just that's what construction people do. And Stephanie says, no, never. So our comments are not matching up with the...
0: I'm just telling...
1: You know what? That makes me proud of you.
0: I'm just telling you what the survey said.
1: Mm-hmm.
0: And it says that 45% of people admit to wearing the same pair of underwear for two or more days in a row. We're asking the question, do you ever wear your underwear longer than a day? Facebook.com/WIOG Mornings. 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The national keyword to get you qualified right now is...
1: Coral. 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
0: 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It's Nate, April, and you in the morning. Coming up, it's a winning Wednesday. Your chance to score a mega pack of scratch-off lottery tickets in about 9 minutes.

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1: 7:08, Nate, April, and you in the morning. We're talking underwear this morning. Saw a survey that said

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1: Wrapping up our conversation this morning, a study found that 45% of people admit to wearing the same pair of underwear for two or more days in a row. So we're asking the question, do you ever wear your underwear longer than a day? Facebook.com/WIOG Mornings. 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
2: Jeff says underwear. You're supposed to wear underwear?
1: That's interesting because a text from the 989 on the Storm Master Exteriors text line says, who wears underwear? Commando is where it's at. Is it? From the 517, change my daily. But when I was in the military, you'd pack light, so there would be times you'd wear the same clothes for days. Okay. See, that's an exception, right? I get that. From the 989, I want to know what country that survey was taken in. Right here. Right here.
2: Mm-hmm. Kim says, OMG, that explains the smells sometimes.
1: Uh-huh. By the way, this wasn't children. This was adults. Adults took this survey. It also went on to say 13% admitted to wearing the same pair for a week or longer. By the way, men are roughly 2.5 times more likely than women to wear the same pair for a week or longer.
2: Bree says, I'm so far on the other side. I've been known to change twice a day just because. Lisa says, that is beyond vile. To have a cavernous, crusty Netherland that smells of things we shouldn't speak of. Aaron says, what underwear? Rebecca says, never would that be a thought in my mind to wear more than, one day.
1: Yeah.
2: And Juan says, nope, two pair a day, before work shower and after work shower.
1: Continue the conversation, facebook.com/WIOG Mornings. 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Let's do it. It's Winning Wednesday right now. Your chance to score a mega pack of scratch-off lottery tickets. How many is in a mega pack, April?
2: It's 10 scratch-off, and it is Stampede Payout. 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
1: Think of how many pairs of underwear you could buy with that, right?
2: Buy a lot
1: That's
2: of
1: a
2: underwear.
1: Lot of underwear. You would never have to worry about wearing the same pair ever again.
2: Caller 25, by the way, we're going to make you a winner right now. That mega pack from the Michigan Lottery, 877-330-9464.
1: 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It's Nate, April, and you, WIOG.
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16: Good morning, I'm Matt Barber with your ABC 12 News headlines. In Saginaw County, the Bridgeport Spalding School District has named another interim superintendent. The district appointed Dr. Roberto Garcia to serve as interim superintendent while the school board works toward hiring a permanent replacement. Garcia takes over after Saginaw Intermediate School District Superintendent Jeff Collier temporarily stepped into the role last week. As for a permanent replacement, the board has voted to enter into contract negotiations with Anita Stewart for the job. She previously served as the interim superintendent for Flint Community Schools. The district has had an interim superintendent since the start of the school year after it did not offer a new contract to Mark Welton. Saginaw City Council voted 8-0 Monday to approve an ordinance regulating where and how potential data centers can be built in the city. The new rules classify data centers as special land uses, requiring review by the city's zoning administrator and approval from the Planning Commission if one is ever proposed. I'm Matt Barber, and that's a look at news with Nate and April in the morning on 102.5 WIOG.

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1: 7:32, Nate, April, and you in the morning. Congratulations going out to Kelly of Bay City, who scored a mega pack of scratch-off lottery tickets courtesy of the Michigan Lottery. That'll buy a lot of underwear if you're a big winner.
2: Mm-hmm.
1: So congrats to Kelly. I mean, you don't have to buy underwear. I'm just, we were talking about underwear.
2: So yesterday we went to the park, and most of the time our dog Ripley does not like other dogs.
1: Mm-hmm.
2: Does not just, for whatever reason,
1: What? We need to preface that by saying when she's with us, she doesn't like other dogs. When we take her to doggy daycare, when she goes for a couple of days, when she's boarded, mm-hmm. they go, Ripley has so many friends. I go, really? Because she acts like she wants to tear anything that moves apart when she's with us. Yes. And I think she's in that protective state. Mm-hmm. But once she's not with us, they're like, oh, she's so lovely with everybody, and she has friends here. And I'm like, our Ripley? And they're like, yeah. And I go, huh.
2: Yeah.
1: It's kind of weird.
2: I know.
1: But anyway.
2: It is kind of weird. So yesterday, we are in the park, and this couple approaches, and they've got this big, like, Great Dane-looking dog. I'm not exactly sure what it was. And for whatever reason, Ripley ran over and was, like, trying to play with this big dog,
1: mm-hmm.
2: who we found out was named Drulius Caesar. And we got it, because the dog did a lot of drooling.
1: Yeah.
2: So this big dog and our Ripley, who's about 45 pounds, she's about knee height, were, like, playing in the park.
1: Mm-hmm.
2: And we had not ever experienced that before, but we thought the name was hilarious.
1: Julius Caesar.
2: It was very self-explanatory when they told us. And yeah, like when we got back to the Jeep, we had to like, luckily I had a towel in there. We had to wipe Ripley down. But she met a new friend in the park and we were very proud.
1: Mm-hmm.
2: But Julius Caesar. So it was nice to meet you guys yesterday.
1: Yes. So we want to know this morning at facebook.com/WIOG mornings. Text or call in 877-330-9464. How did you come up with your pet's name? Ripley was, you came up with that, right?
2: I did, yeah.
1: And that was for, named after
2: Lieutenant Ripley.
1: Mm-hmm. From Alien.
2: Mm-hmm. And I thought this was a very unique name. It's not.
1: No, it's not.
2: There's a lot,
1: not
2: of, at all. A lot of dogs named Ripley. Yeah.
1: Although sometimes she goes by
2: Ripplina Wigglebottoms.
1: Yes, Princess.
2: Princess Ripplina Wigglebottoms, because that's her attitude. But the Wigglebottoms is if when one of our family members comes over, if the kids come home or my parents walk in the door, she just can't control her butt.
1: Yeah, it goes crazy.
2: So funny.
1: So how did you come up with your pet's name? 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It's interesting to find out, like, different, you know.
2: Yeah.
1: Like, we had Charlie. And I think I just came up with it. I don't know. There was no reasoning behind it.
2: Yeah, I don't remember.
1: And then he went by Chuckles.
2: Didn't you do something on air with Charlie to come up with his name?
1: If I did, I don't remember. It's possible.
2: I think you did.
1: It's possible. Yeah.
2: That's how we got Charlie's name. And it just, I don't know, it fit him.
1: It did. Totally did.
2: Yeah, and then our kids, one of our son actually started calling him Chuck.
1: Mm-hmm.
2: And then it became Chuckles.
1: Chuckles.
2: Because that dog was goofy.
1: Yes, he was. Yes, he was.
2: And that fit him very, very well.
1: How did you come up with your pet's name? You got a weird way that you come up maybe with just pet's names?
2: Mm-hmm.
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2: It could be anything.
1: Yeah.
2: Anything. Remember when we had Murphy? The kids wanted to call her Sprinkles or something. Do you remember?
1: Was it Sprinkles?
2: Something Sparkles.
1: I think it was Sparkles.
2: And you were like, you stepped in.
1: Yeah, we put the kibosh on that.
2: Nope.
1: No, absolutely not.
2: Nate was like, no. 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
1: 746, Nate, April, and you in the morning. 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We met an interesting dog yesterday.
2: Mm-hmm. Named Julius Caesar.
1: Julius Caesar. Mm-hmm. And yes, the dog.
2: It was a huge dog. It was like Great Dane, and I think they said Mastiff mix.
1: It was big. It was ginormous.
2: And the drool, like, as soon as they told us the name, we're like, oh, yeah. Yeah,
1: that totally makes sense. Yeah, totally makes sense. WIOG, good morning.
3: Yeah, I have some different ways I have for my pet's name.
2: Okay.
3: My name is actually my cow. His name is Ithy, which is after Ithaca, Michigan, where my dad was born and raised on a farm.
4: Oh, I like that.
2: Yeah, that's cute. Cool.
3: And then my other one, I had a dog. Her name was Binda. Since I love cows, Binda is actually a black and white cow from India.
2: Wow. Those are different. Yeah, creative names. Thanks for the call this morning. Yeah. Some other comments. Morgan says Puddles came to us with a dislocated, I'm not sure. So we had run and flap into a fur ball, and then we just ended up calling him Puddles. Jennifer says my German Shepherd Hogan was named after the immortal Hulk Hogan, who was my childhood hero. Kim says, my husband wanted to name our lab after a beer, so he came up with Copper. I told him we can't have a black dog named Copper, so we changed it to Cooper. let's see. Debbie says, I just always love the name Ava Grace. Jessica says, he was handsome when I got him, so that's his name.
1: Handsome?
2: Mm-hmm.
1: Okay.
2: And my one cat looked like a tater tot. Mm. So that's what we named him.
1: Text this morning in the Stormmaster Exteriors text line from the 810. I named my dog Bodie 3 years ago. I loved that name and wanted to use it for a son. Then after 10 years of infertility, I had a baby boy and couldn't use that name. Oh, no. Let's see. From the 99 Vito. I love the Godfather movie. Yep. From the 810, we had a cat. We named Mr. Mean Muggins. At first, his name was Tony, but then we changed it because he always looks like he was mean mugging people.
2: Ann says, my white cat was rescued from a Chevy Impala in the Home Depot parking lot when he was around 7 weeks old, so his name is Chevy.
1: From the 989, name my dog Coconut. She was white with brown spots. I wanted the food name because I think they're so funny for dogs, and people think she is totally a coconut. See, I think that human names for pets is hilarious to me.
2: Mm-hmm.
1: Like, you know, if you name a dog John, that cracks me up.
2: I had a roommate who had a cat named Ted.
1: Really?
2: Yeah.
1: See, that's just funny to me.
2: And he was very human-like. Leslie says she's got a Ripley. Ripley Vader, Aliens and Star Wars mix, but we actually call her Ruru.
1: From the 989, we have three cats. My husband is very country and loves Fast and Furious. So one cat is Dominic for Dominic. Toretto O'Reilly is the second cat. Also named my husband and the kitten. The kid's named Sophia. Okay.
2: Oh, this is cute. Kathy says, this is Ray. We are big Star Wars fans, so she's named after Ray. Our cat is Lucy, after Lucy from the Lego movie. Our son named her.
1: listen to this from the 989. We found ours on Google and searched sailboat names, and his name is Rudder and Sailor.
2: Oh, those are cute names. Alicia says, my kids named our cat Cutie Pie.
1: The text from the 989, my best friend allowed her son to name his new puppy the same name as our daughter. So we got a boy dog and named him after her son. This is going to keep going. From the 989, Storm, she is gray and has a white patch on the back of her neck in the shape of an umbrella. Thank you for sharing the photo, by the way. Wanted the pig. Hubby said no, so we got a dog and named him Bacon.
2: Oh, that's cute. Anna says, our dog is named Waffle. Loves to eat waffles.
1: Named my Rottweiler Ronin after the Marvel character Hawkeye when he went rogue and was called the Ronin, which from feudal Japan meant a samurai who lost his master and became an outcast.
2: Tina says, our cat was named Bandit, but loves to steal socks. So now he goes by Soxy Bandit.
1: So we want to know, how did you come up with your pet's name? 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
2: Traffic looks good this morning. No accidents reported. If you do see something that is an issue on the roadway, slowing traffic down, let us know. We'll pass it along at 877-330-WIOG.
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2: Well, my mom was a diehard Dallas Cowboy fan. So our first two cats were Emmett and Aikman.
1: Okay, I like it.
2: Then we had Miles for Miles Austin.
1: Mm-hmm.
2: Those three unfortunately have passed, but aww, currently we have Witten, Diggs, and Elliot.
1: Yeah, I know some people do that. Your nephew does that with his dogs, I think, are all named after Red Wings. There was Stevie Eiserman. Yeah. There was Fedorov, right?
3: Something like that, yeah.
1: Yeah.
3: Crystal says, this is Lucy. And shares a picture. For obvious reason, because she was way more red as a puppy. So, named after Lucille Ball. Crystal says, this is Tootsie. We adopted around Halloween. That's a

0: cat. Mm-hmm. Sean sharing Teddy Bear, a.k.a. Teddy, a.k.a. Theodore, named by Midland County Pit Stop.
1: Okay.
0: And Teddy is adorable. Stephanie says, we came up with Rip as we are Yellowstone fans. It was a toss-up between Rip and Casey. Jessica said, son has three dogs, Ricky, Randy, and Lucy from Trailer Park Boys.
1: Some text this morning on the Storm Master Exteriors text line from a friend, Wendy. Hey, we let our girls name their dog Cupcake Glitter Kaminsky. She's 14. And we did a Taylor Swift birthday because she was 13. She'll be 15 in February. Aww. Best dog ever. Thank you for sharing the photo as well.
0: Tiffany says, my Boston Terrier name is Sparty because my husband loves the Spartans. We call him Sparty Warty Farty.
1: text this morning from the 989. Our son is allergic to dogs, so there are a few breeds that we could get. We ended up adopting a toy poodle who is now 10 years old and weighs 5 pounds. We told the kids when we first got him that because he was a little dog, he needed a mean name, so his name is Diesel.
0: Raquel says, currently we have a Monica and a Phoebe, and previously we had a Joey and a Chandler. From Friends? Mm-hmm.
1: Let's see. My dog Gimpy has his name because when he was first born, his back paw got stuck underneath his cage. Oh, and cut off most of his toes. So only has two little toes on his back of his paw. Therefore, his name is Gimpy. He's the cutest red-nosed pit ever and a mama's boy.
0: Amber says one of our dogs was named Vlad for Vlad the Impaler because he used to have a biting problem. He's a good boy now, though.
1: Well, that's good. My first dog was named Bundy because my dad loved Married with Children. That's from the 810.
0: Ann shares Callie the Calico Cat and Colby Jack. He's an orange and white cat, and they like cheese, and shared a photo.
1: From the 989, when we got our dog as a puppy, he had a wrinkly face, and it reminded us of Frank Gallagher from Shameless, so we named him Frankie.
0: And Janelle says, my daughter named our 10-month-old Chihuahua Mix Rescue after her favorite food. Name is Taco.
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0: Yeah, it's tomorrow, isn't it?
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2: We named our dog based on whatever word he responded to first. We threw out Buddy, Charlie, Max, nothing. And then somebody said Tater Tot, and his ears just shot right up. So now we have a 90-pound dog named Tater Tot.
1: It happens, right?
3: Yes. Some other comments this morning. Amy says our daughter was 2 when we got her kitty. She wanted to name it Ariel after the Little Mermaid, but could never remember the mermaid's name. So now the cat is just called Mermaid.
1: Okay.
3: Kelly says Peanuts, Winnie the Pooh. Erica shares, this is Dakota. We love going to Sturgis every year for the bike week and absolutely love South Dakota. So we call her Coda. And Trish says, I wanted a female dog and to name her Victoria. Well, I got a male dog instead, and his name is Secret. Halfway yeah. there.
1: My first cat, I named Maddox from Greg Maddox, the Hall of Fame pitcher. And I thought the Maddox was a boy, but it wasn't. She was a girl.
3: She was a girl.
1: So we went with Maddie instead. Text this morning from the 239, Teeny Weeny, which was the runt, childhood cat names. And Flower from Bambi, it was the skunk. Let's see, from the 989, my parents named their dogs after brands of shoes. They have had Adidas, Nike, Reebok, Skechers, and currently have Avia and Ryka. I don't even know that brand. From the 989, my brother and I were only allowed to get a pet if we gave it our stepdad's childhood imaginary friend's name. So our chocolate lab was named Darby Leopold.
3: Katie says, Meredith and Lexi Gray, they're real sisters, and we are obsessed with Grey's Anatomy in our house. Shared a photo as well.
1: Oh, listen to this. Rachel Alexander, after the 2009 Horse of the Year, we name all our pets after racehorses as we own racehorses. Our last dog we had that passed was Giacomo, 2005 Kentucky Derby winner. Thank you for sharing the photo, by the way.
3: Yeah, I love all the photos. 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
1: Here's a text from the 99. I had a male dog who his mother bit half of his tail off when he was a puppy, so he named him Stubby.
3: Oh. Julie says, I played and coached softball most of my life, therefore I have a dinger. He is my home run. And shared a photo.
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3: Traffic has been good all morning. 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
13: Good morning, I'm Matt Barber with your ABC 12 News headlines. Walkers and runners alike are celebrating the opening of the new Choice One Bank Trail in Genesee County. The new two-mile trail connects Linden and Fenton and is designed for non-motorists. This marks a major milestone for LAF Pathways. It has been roughly two decades of work to improve access across southern Genesee County. For many involved, the project is about more than just infrastructure. It's a tribute to the people who started it all. LAF Pathways plans to keep building on the momentum with a new Fenton Road Corridor project already in the works for next year. A Clio High School teacher was awarded $75,000 to invest in his school's skilled trades program. The 2026 Harbor Freight Tools for Schools Prize for Teaching Excellence was awarded to Matthew McMullen. The national prize recognizes 25 teachers who are helping students prepare for careers in the skilled trades. He's being recognized for his work in the classroom and for the hands-on opportunities that he's giving his students. I'm Matt Barber, and that's a look at news with Nate and April in the morning on 102.5 WIOG.

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1: Nate, April, and you in the morning. Looking for a winner for those Doja Cat last chance tickets. The big show tomorrow, Little Caesars Arena. You got to sing it to win it. Don't forget, WIOG. Good morning. Who is this?
2: Gabby.
1: Gabby. All right, Gabby. Are you ready to sing it to win it?
2: Yes.
1: Okay, let's do it.
2: 102.5 WIOG.
1: Just that easy. Some people give it their own spin. Some people get into it. Some people are very shy. They really don't want to do it. But if you want the tickets, you got to sing it to win it. By the way, we're going to have more chances coming up. If we can squeeze it in today, but definitely tomorrow at 8:20, we'll have
3: last chance
1: to score tickets to go see Doja Cat at LCA. Right now, though, how about not last chance yet? But we do have a spot, actually two spots on the Nate April Haunted Bus Trip. This is clue card number 9, did you say?
3: Yes.
1: So that means at this point we have 16 or 8 listeners and a guest joining us.
3: Correct.
1: On the Nate April Haunted Bus Trip. It's starting to fill up,
3: right? That's right. Yeah, we've done really good.
1: A nice chunk of the Blue Lakes Charters and Tours bus is going to be with listeners ready to hit up 3 haunted houses Saturday, October 10th. Have you posted?
3: I'm doing it right now. I need to stall.
1: Do you want me to stall?
3: Please stall.
1: Okay, I will stall. Nate and April Haunted Bus Trip sponsored by Curveball Collectibles. 3 haunted houses. One night, Saturday, October 10th. Here's where we're going. The Haunted Slaughterhouse in Bay City. The Edson Incident in Bay City. And Village of the Living Dead in St. Charles. We're going to be riding in style courtesy of Blue Lakes Charters and Tours. So we've got everything thought of, by the way. You got to be 21 or older to partake in the Nate and April Haunted Bus Trip.
3: We've had people say, can I bring my kid? No, you cannot.
1: Sorry. Most things we say, absolutely. And by the way, we're also going to feed you courtesy of our good friends at Brooklyn Boys.
3: Yes. Always love their pizza.
1: We got the pizza. 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We got the scares. All we need is you. And we are on clue card number 9, which, by the way, is posted on our Insta page at NAPRIL1025. 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You can find clue card number 9, fresh new card. 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You just got to get the right suspect, the right location, the right weapon. 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
1: Oh, okay. 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
10: A better life with Dr. Sanjay Gupta.
11: If there is one public health message that never gets old, it is this. Screening can save lives. And now there's an easier option to test for colorectal cancer and hopefully catch it really early. For the first time, the American Cancer Society is including a simple blood test among its recommended screening options for average-risk adults 45 and older. Colonoscopy is still the gold standard. Why? Well, it can find and remove precancerous growths before they ever turn into cancer. A blood test can't do that, so this isn't meant to replace that. But here's the thing. About 1 in 3 eligible adults still have not been screened at all. And colorectal cancer is now the leading cause of cancer death for Americans under the age of 50. If what's held you back is the prep or the procedure, this option takes away your last excuse. I'm Dr. Sanjay Gupta, helping you live a better life.
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2: Erica.
1: Erica. All right, Erica, let's do this. We need a suspect.
2: The Hitcher.
1: The Hitcher. We need a location.
2: The Corn Maze.
1: The Corn Maze. And we need a weapon, Erica.
2: Pitchfork.
1: Pitchfork.
3: Okay, Erica, you have one correct.
1: All right, Keep listening. Oh. Another chance is coming up very soon.
2: All right, thanks.
1: Yep.
3: Bye.
1: I want you to hear the disgust. The disgust in her voice.
2: Oh.
1: You know what that is? So close, but yet so far away.
3: Mm-hmm. Oh. She did get one right, though.
1: She did. Normally, we've said this before, there are exceptions. Normally, we say there's no rhyme or reason when we put everything together, when we do these.
3: Right.
1: There might be a little rhyme and potentially a little bit of reason for this card. Can
3: yes.
1: I say that?
3: Yes.
1: Yeah. I will say that Erica started really strong.
3: Yes, she did.
1: And then whimpered out.
3: Does that help? Can we do it again?
1: You want to take another guess?
3: I do.
1: Right now?
3: Yep. 877-330-WIOG, caller 13. Yes. Caller 13, make your guess. Come up with the right combination, suspect, location, and weapon. Erica went with Hitcher, Corn Maze, and Pitchfork.
1: What do you think about those guesses, Erica? 877-330-9464, caller 13 right now. Suspect, location, weapon, clue card number 9. Good luck.

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1: 8:46, we are working on clue card number 9. And by the way, I think I've been very nice this morning in helping out. Have I not,
2: you
1: April?
2: Have, yes. It's so unlike you.
1: I know. It's the new Nate. It's not going to last long. But we are on clue card number 9. We're looking for a suspect, a weapon, and a location. Get all three. You're going to be joining us on the Nate and April Haunted Bus Trip. WIOG, who's this?
3: This is Nicole.
1: Nicole. All right, Nicole, we need a suspect.
3: All right, suspect, I'm going to say the hitcher.
1: Okay, we need a location.
3: And the desert highway.
1: Okay, and we need a weapon.
3: A tire iron.
1: You got all three right.
2: That's all three.
1: Way to pay attention. Okay, hold on. I know you're super excited, but you got to sing it to win it. So you got to sing the WIOG jingle.
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1: Woo! I'm not sure what to think about that.
2: That was super scary.
1: All right. They did it.
2: Mm-hmm. Are you still making them do it in the scary voice?
1: No. Oh, wait, do they have to still tune it? That's why they did it that way.
2: That's what Nicole was up to.
1: I was trying to figure that out.
2: All right. So,
1: yeah, I guess
2: game
1: they should,
2: nine,
1: huh?
2: That was over pretty quick.
1: All right. It took, what, 2 tries?
2: 2 tries, that's it.
1: With the help of me.
2: Yes, you did help.
1: I could have let you suffer a little bit longer.
2: Has anybody seen that movie, The Hitcher?
1: The original was very terrifying.
2: Oh, so creepy. So creepy.
1: I don't think I've seen the remake, but the first one, The Hitcher, was very terrifying. Mm-hmm. Oh, with the 2 trucks? Oh, that was so... enough said.
2: The part where she wakes up, he's in the bed with her. Super creepy.
1: All right, so card number 9 is done. Well, that's good. I feel good. I feel accomplished this morning. We still got a lot going on, though.
2: Mm-hmm, we do.
1: We got last chance tickets to go see Jesse McCartney coming to the Capitol Theater in Flint. By the way, that show is this Saturday. So be listening for your chance to win a pair of tickets to the show. Also coming up, we've got another keyword for you as well to get qualified, a luxury tropical vacation for your family. Here's the deal. This is to Dreams Resorts and Spas. 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
2: Four.
1: And that includes airfare to your choice of 16 Dreams Resorts throughout Mexico. Your next keyword coming up around 9:10 this morning.
2: By the way, if you want information, you can also go to WIOG.com and find out more.
1: Yes, prize provided by Dreams Resorts and Spas. So many people are going to be on this trip, you may have to go sit in twosies on the plane or 3-in-1. But it doesn't matter because once you get there, you're going to have a lot of fun. WIOG.com. All the details. I don't think we're going to have enough time for card number 10. That's going to have to wait till tomorrow.
2: I don't think so. No.
1: Yeah, you'll have to wait till tomorrow for that one. So sorry about that, but congratulations. It's Nate, April, and you in the morning, WIOG.
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2: Traffic looks good this morning. No accidents reported. 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
1: 906, Nate, April, and you in the morning. I'm exhausted already.
2: It's already been a busy day.
1: It has been a very busy morning so far, and we're not even done yet. 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And here's the best part. 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
2: Yeah, absolutely amazing. 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
1: By the way, keywords given out at 7:10, right around 9:10, which is coming up in a couple minutes here. 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You can get all the details, by the way, at WIOG.com. Also, we're giving you a chance to win last chance tickets. Jesse McCartney coming to the Capitol Theater.
2: That's this Saturday.
1: Yes. An amazing show. Some throwbacks. Some new stuff that he's been working on. Just dropped a new EP, by the way. And maybe some surprises as well. You want to do that right now?
2: Yeah, let's do that.
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1: 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How would you like to go see Jesse McCartney at the Capitol Theater in Flint this Saturday? 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Good luck on that. Coming up, we got a chance for you to get qualified for that flyaway. You're just a couple minutes away from that keyword. It's on the way on 102.5 WIOG.

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1: All right, real quickly, congratulations, by the way, going out to Blanco. 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

0: docuseries, which is set to arrive this winter. Former American Idol contestant and church pastor Caleb Flynn was found guilty yesterday of murdering his wife. He competed on season 12 in 2013. Chad Lowe's 13-year-old daughter, Fiona, has died. The family is asking for privacy right now and say they are devastated. They also shared the National Suicide Hotline, and they remind anybody struggling with mental health issues to reach out. It's 988-SUICIDE or text 988. Perez Hilton is still in a residential treatment facility, but he's been able to reconnect with his mother and children. Taylor Swift's Beverly Hills home, where she wrote her 1989 album, is on the market for $8 million. Game of Thrones' Aegon's Conquest will hit theaters in the summer of 2029. It takes place about 300 years before the events of Game of Thrones. And Charlie Sheen will make his return to TV in a comedy series called Happy Jack for AMC. He's going to be joined by his dad, Martin, and they'll play father and son. That's a look at the dirt, the dish, and more this morning.
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1: 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Sky's with us from Midland County's Pit Stop. And a special guest with us this morning, we do have Jesse.
2: Yes, I have Mr. Jesse with me today.
1: And what can he tell us about Jesse?
2: Jesse is about 5 months old. He is Pitbull, Redbone, Coonhound mix. And when we first got him and his four siblings, they had a severe mange and were all anemic. And that was about August 5th that we took them in. So since then, we have lost three of his siblings. Aww. And him and his brother now are doing great and both looking for their forever home.
1: Yeah, they are. And like right now, size-wise, pretty small. Look at the paws. They look pretty big. But what do you think?
2: Yeah, he's about 20-ish pounds right now. But the vets did say that his growth could be stunted just due to all the trauma on their bodies as young puppies. So it's kind of hard to tell exactly how big he'd be. He might get a little bit bigger, but probably not massive.
3: Jesse's a little shy, but very snuggly.
2: Yes, he is. He's a very sweet boy. He's still got very puppy tendencies. He's playful and snuggly, but he is just a very calm and chill guy.
1: And if people want more information on Jesse, what's the best way to do that?
2: Yeah, you can go find more pictures and info on the Facebook, which is Midland County Pit Stop. You can fill out an application on the website, which is MidlandCountyPitStop.org. Or you can always call if you have any questions. The number is 989-948-1096.
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17: Weather.
18: Mostly cloudy through the day today. Highs of 71. Periods of rain showers likely for tonight. Lows of 61. And then showers again after midnight. And early morning showers for Thursday. Otherwise, cloudy skies and a high of 71 for tomorrow. Nate, April, and you in the morning on 102.5 WIOG.

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1: 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Have a lovely day. We'll do it again tomorrow. Bye-bye.

Good morning and happy Wednesday, 102.5 WIOG. It's Erica. How you doing? You having a good day today? Kicking it off Rihanna now, Disturbia, WIOG.

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2: Weather. Today, a high of 71 with rain. Low of 61 tonight with a chance of rain. And then tomorrow, exactly like today, 71 and rainy. That's a look at your WIOG weather.

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1: Oh, it's beautiful. 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
0: Yeah, yes it is.
1: But I thought the old lady dropped it into the ocean in the air.

0: Jackson.
1: Diddy's release date from federal prison has been moved up again 2 weeks earlier than previously scheduled. I mean, he's moved up like 4 or 5 months at this point, maybe more. January 21st, now 2028, is when he's getting out of prison. What I can't figure out is why they keep pushing up this release date. What is going on in that prison? Right now, Cat's Eye Animal, WIOG.

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Coming up at noon, we got your chance to win that VIP flyaway for a 3-night, 4-day all-inclusive trip for four to Mexico. 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

Remember the woman that shot at Rihanna's house? WIOG, it's Erica. Yesterday it was announced she is, in fact, mentally fit for trial. This babe is going to trial. I'll be honest, I think she's definitely going to get put away for quite some time. And I think it also derailed our Rihanna album. I'm not going to lie to you. 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

0: weather.
1: Rain likely today with a high of 71. Tonight, a low of 61 with a chance of showers. And tomorrow, rain and 71, just like today. That's a look at your WIOG weather.
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Graham Norton said there was a huge A-list star at Taylor Swift and Travis Kelce's wedding that nobody's talked about. WIOG, it's Erica. A lot of people online think it was like J-Lo or Tom Brady. However, a lot of people believe it's Leonardo DiCaprio. If anybody tried to keep their name quiet being at that wedding, it's Leonardo DiCaprio. I can feel it in my bones. I wonder if he wore his black hat to hide his face the whole time. Stella Lefty now, WIOG.

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0: right now on M15 Top of the Hill in Vassar. 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

0: It's Nate from Nate and April in the Morning. Coming up tomorrow at 7:10 and 9:10, got your keywords for Dream Resorts and Spas. 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
2: 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You regulate any stealing of his property. 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

0: 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Coming up tomorrow at 7:10 and 9:10, got your keywords for Dream Resorts and Spas. 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
3: 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Yo, I got a fake ID though.

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Coming up 4 o'clock, got another chance to win that flyaway to go to one of 16 Dreams Resorts in Mexico for an all-inclusive vacation on us. 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

0: It's Nate from Nate and April in the Morning. Coming up tomorrow at 7:10 and 9:10, got your keywords for Dream Resorts and Spas. 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

0: It's Nate from Nate and April in the Morning. 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

Ang Lee on 102.5 WIOG. I saw a picture of her next to Tucker Wetmore last night on Instagram, and all I could think was, this is the cutest couple ever. If you don't know who Tucker Wetmore is, this is the country singer that she's dating right now. There are three country singers everybody thinks are crazy hot. It's Riley Green, who she previously dated. It's Morgan Wallen, who she was on tour with. And now she's with Tucker Wetmore, which he's a stud. I get messages and like stuff hitting my algorithm to buy Tucker Wetmore calendars on TikTok. I know. I think that's more of a my algorithm problem. It's WIOG.

0: It's Nate from Nate and April in the Morning. Coming up tomorrow at 7:10 and 9:10, got your keywords for Dream Resorts and Spas. 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And we're on clue card number 10 for the Nate and April Haunted Bus Trip.
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number one, Tame Impala. 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You got Mark. 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The Nate and April Haunted Bus Trip, sponsored by Curveball Collectibles. Oh, my. 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Play that game of Clue. 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You're on board. 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And you'll be riding in style, courtesy of our friends at Blue Lakes Charters and Tours. 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
0: Here's the deal. 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
1: $1,000. Oh, that's fantastic.
0: It is. 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

0: It's Nate from Nate and April in the Morning. Coming up tomorrow at 7:10 and 9:10, got your keywords for Dream Resorts and Spas. Plus, last chance tickets to see Doja Cat at LCA. And we're on clue card number 10 for the Nate and April Haunted Bus Trip.
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boss thinks you're typing up that quarterly budget report. 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Just keep nodding your head like it's a very intense spreadsheet.

0: It's Nate from Nate and April in the Morning. Coming up tomorrow at 7:10 and 9:10, got your keywords for Dream Resorts and Spas. Plus, last chance tickets to see Doja Cat at LCA. And we're on clue card number 10 for the Nate and April Haunted Bus Trip.
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0: 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Coming up tomorrow at 7:10 and 9:10, got your keywords for Dream Resorts and Spas. 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

0: 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Coming up tomorrow at 7:10 and 9:10, got your keywords for Dream Resorts and Spas. 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